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4: To Tom Saver Traffic. So it looks like the 99 is surprisingly clear right now through the center of town, which is good. We are seeing some backup and heavy traffic through some different roads between White Lane and up through 7th Standard, so be prepared for that. Rosedale Highway is looking normally busy, but getting progressively more busy for this time. And also, if you're heading downtown, expect some headaches. The 18th and 19th Street Corridor Improvement Project is in full swing. We've got lane closures and heavy equipment between L and O Streets, so traffic is crawling. It's best to use the 24th and Truxton to bypass the dust. Out east, Highway 58, things are moving well towards Tehachapi. Brought to you by Stockdale Air. They're not comfortable until you are.
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5: We're not against rap. 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

That's Bone Thugs and Harmony. 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Emilio in the afternoon. Al Green for Becky. 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
4: Time saver traffic. The wind is our biggest factor right now. Caltrans has issued a high wind advisory for Highway 58 and Interstate 5. If you're in a high-profile vehicle, hauling or trailing, you may feel it through the Grapevine or Tehachapi Pass. Downtown, you'll find the most congestion today. Major renovation work active between 18th and 19th Streets. We're seeing significant lane closures and sidewalk construction between L and O Streets. Expect a slow crawl as the people are trying to cut out of work. Heading south, watching for localized flagging and delays at 184. At Weed Patch Highway, rehabilitation crews are on site and causing some bunching in intersections. Finally, keep an eye on the 99 at the 58 connector. Narrowed lanes are slowing things down as we hit peak volume time.
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1: Oh, you had a fun show this Taco Tuesday morning. 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

That is 112 featuring Notorious B.I.G. The Joint. Emilio in the afternoon with Coolio. 391-9900. Write that number down. 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

0: El Cholito tonight. El Cholito tonight, 2129 Brundage Lane. 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I'm sure Adelaide's going to have those tickets. So make sure to check it out. El Cholito, 2129 Brundage Lane. 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
1: 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Mike Slim and Deron.
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That's for Rita. Rita's in Bakersfield. That is Rick James. Mary Jane on the Groove 99.3, Bakersfield's home for old school and throwbacks. 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

0: That's Malo Suavecito. Also Malo performing for the Latino Food Festival, Menudo and Pozole Cook-Off, Sunday, May 24th at the Kern County Fairgrounds. And along with Lisa Lisa and Baby Bash. You want those tickets? We are giving those away. Just keep listening right here to this radio station to win Latino Food Festival tickets. Stick around. 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

That's going out to Roberta from Bakersfield. Michael Jackson, another part of me on the Groove 99.3. Bakersfield's home for old school throwbacks. It's Emilio in the afternoon. Taco Tuesday tonight, El Cholito. Check it out. It's going to be up.

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1: Oh, you had a fun show this Taco Tuesday morning. 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

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Just like Jackson 5 said, it's easy as ABC. Like Aretha Franklin, Bobby Brown, and Cameo. 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
1: 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Mike Slim and Deron.
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1: 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Mike Slim and Deron.
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Just like Jackson 5 said, it's easy as ABC. Like Aretha Franklin, Bobby Brown, and Cameo. 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
1: Listen, first of all, I have to be honest with you, baby. 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

0: Hi, good evening. I didn't get a recording. I'm so excited. This is my first time doing this.
1: Welcome.
0: Hi, thank you. My name's Julia. I'm calling from San Antonio, Texas. I'd like to make an oral expression to my husband, Daniel Lopez. He is currently in the Amarillo, Texas area. Baby, I just want to tell you that I love you and I miss you and I can't wait till we see each other. And we're going to ride this thing till the wheels fall off. I love you, sweetheart. I told you, I got you.
1: Yeah, tell me.
0: Thank you so much.
1: Tell me three things that you're looking forward to doing with Daniel when you are reunited with him.
0: Well, I can't wait to just wrap my arms around him and just love him and tend to him and just, it's been a long time and I just can't wait to be with him my heart is just, I can't believe I got you on the phone. He wrote me and told me about this radio station and I didn't think I was going to get on and I just finished writing him and I told him, I got you, baby. I got you. I'm going to do it. I'm going to get on. So I hope he's listening tonight.
2: 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Love it, babe.

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1: Hi, this is for Linda from Fresno, California, and my oral expression goes out to the love of my life, my husband, Christopher, who's in Jamestown, California. I love and miss you. Thank you for always making me smile.
2: This is Crystal in Santa Fe, New Mexico, and this is going out to Marco. Hey, baby, I just wanted to tell you good night, and I love you, and sweet dreams, and I miss you like crazy, and I love you, Daddy. Have a good night.
3: Hi, my name is Demetrius. I'm calling from Lubbock, Texas. I want to do an oral expression to my beautiful wife, Lapria George. Baby, I love you. I'm headed home to you now. Be ready.
4: This is Kim calling in from Chicago. And this oral expression is for my husband, Nightfall G, in Louisiana, Pollock. 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And we're waiting on you to come home. Have a good night. Love you.
0: 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There's more slow jams and oral expressions coming up right after this.
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1: Hello.
0: Who is this?
1: You called me. Who's this?
0: Is this Ardub?
1: Yes, sir. Yes, sir. Who's this?
0: This is Demetrius Quarter.
1: Demetrius. I think I just talked to your girlfriend.
0: Yeah.
1: What's your girl's name, Demetrius?
0: Jana.
1: Yes, I just talked to Jana. Are you with her right now?
0: Yeah, I am.
1: She could have just passed the phone, but that's okay. Welcome to the show, Demetrius. What do you want to tell Jana tonight?
0: I'll tell her that I love her. We've been talking since we were 15. I'll be 29 at the end of the month, this month. So it's been quite some time. Just tell her that I love her, and I hope that we spend a lot of merciful and joyful years in the future together.
1: Man, that's a love story if I ever heard one. My friend, thank you so much for sharing that with us tonight, Demetrius.
0: No problem. Thank you for allowing me to.

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0: about to give you our phone number here into the studio, and I suggest you take it, even if you don't need it tonight. 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
1: Hi, this is Darlene from Upland, California. My oil expression goes out to Jose in California City, California. I love you. I miss you. And thank you for the wonderful conversations we had.
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3: 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I'm from Coffeyville, Kansas, and I like to make oil or expression for Joshua Show. And I hope you have a good night's sleep. Love you. Mwah.
4: 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I love you, baby. 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
1: Just chilling right here, just listening to your station, you know what I'm saying? I'm doing the little thing over here in Mexicali, you know what I'm saying? I'm always here on you know what I mean, on point, checking out your little thing you're doing.
2: We love our international listeners. Thank you so much for checking in across the line tonight, across the border in Mexicali, Baja California, Mexico. By the way, my favorite place to eat in Mexicali is Ataclan. Is that what it's called?
1: Ataclan? Ooh, boy, you know what's happening.
2: Absolutely, man. So what's your name, by the way?
1: My name is Jesse.
2: Jesse in Mexicali. And who's on your mind tonight? Who are you thinking about?
1: I'm thinking about my lady right now. She's on my mind heavy.
2: All right, and what's her name?
1: What's her name? Her name is Isabel.
2: All right, Jesse and Mexicali, I want you to express yourself to Isabel tonight, man. You take over the show and tell the entire world just how you feel about Isabel.
1: All right, you know, hey, well, I just want to let you guys know that I feel so special having her around. She's a very good, beautiful wife. I have two beautiful kids with her, and we've been with each other for about 10 years, and we just recently got married, so we're going to see how long this lasts and see where we take it from there.

0: Indeed, what a thrill it is to be slow jamming for you tonight, R-Dub, and you and all of our friends and family on the radio in many cities and states and even different countries all around the world tonight, all coming together for some great music and good conversation. These are online expressions. These are the emails you've sent in tonight through slowjams.com. We'll start with some long-distance love. See, this is what I'm talking about. Tay is listening in Chicago tonight for Zeke in Indian Springs, Nevada. And Tay says, I love you with all of my heart, and I can't wait to be your wife. Let's go to Baldwin Park, California, 93.5 K-Day from Esme to Jonathan. I miss you, and I love you, and I can't wait to be in your arms again. Vinny and Crystal in Odessa, Texas, thinking about you tonight, and I love you so much. From slowjams.com, Roxanne to Kevin in Las Cruces, New Mexico. I love you and you mean the world to me. Michaela to Fabian in Whittier, California. I love you and I'll always be there for you. Kelly in Orlando in Jackson, Mississippi. She's thinking about you. We'll say hello and good night to Dee Dee and John in Amarillo, Texas tonight. 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Okay, we'll check the apology line, your final goodnights, oral expressions, and the rest of tonight's slow jam session continues in just a few seconds.
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3: 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Daddy misses you, and I'm so sorry. I hope to see you guys soon. I love you.
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5: Yeah, this is Chris calling from Nevada, Sparks, Nevada. 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I'm sorry things worked out the way they did. I miss you. Love you.

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1: Hi, this is Michelle from Las Vegas, Nevada. I wanted to send an oral expression to Jason Smith. You're the love of my life, and I couldn't live without you. I love you.
2: This is Samantha from Paducah, Kentucky. I would like to send an oral expression out to Eric. I love you, and I miss you, and I can't wait till I get to see you again.
3: Hey, this is Steven. I just want to give a shout-out to my special lady from Bisbee, Arizona, Stephanie Mendoza. I love you, and I hope you're having a great night. Remember, I'm always here for you.
4: Hey, it's Edie Martinez from Ceres, California. I want to tell my husband, Art Martinez, I love you, baby, and thank you for everything you've done for me. Have a good night, and I'll see you when you get home.
0: All right, that's it. 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
1: 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Mike Slim and Deron.
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Just like Jackson 5 said, it's easy as ABC. 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
1: Oh, you had a fun show this Taco Tuesday morning. 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
1: Guess who? 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Yeah. 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
1: Hey, join us tomorrow. 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And more chances to win some tickets to the Aztec Image Car Show and George Lopez this Saturday night. We'll see you tomorrow.
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Just like Jackson 5 said, it's easy as ABC. Like Aretha Franklin, Bobby Brown, and Cameo. 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

0: 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It ain't over. 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

0: 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Remember this one? 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
1: 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This is 112 Q, y'all? Mike Slim and Deron.
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1: 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Mike Slim and Deron.
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What's up, Adelaide? Stepping in the studio on your new Wave Wednesday. Hey, had a great time over at Taco Tuesday last night. Yes, I'm still kind of waking up. I might need a taco or two later to help me wake up with a little caffeine, of course. And hey, I need you to hit me up with shout-outs and requests. You can hit me up on socials at Groove993 or in the studio, 391-9900. And coming up, what we got? Ooh, some Ski-Lo, I wish. Right now, girlfriend, it's Groove993.

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0: Food Festival, Menudo and Pozole Cook-Off. I know Emilio's getting ready. I saw him putting away some jalapenos, just getting ready for the big jalapeno eating contest. And I don't know, man, that guy's pretty good. You better watch out if you're getting in that contest. But actually, he's only going to host it, so good news if you're going to participate. Plus, we got some great entertainment. Lisa, yes, the queen of freestyle, going to be performing live along with Baby Bash and Malo, Mariachi San Marcos, Ballet Folklorico, plus DJ Noe G in the mix. So stay tuned. We got your chance to win some free tickets. The Big Latino Food Festival, Menudo and Pozole Cook-Off, May 24th at the Kern County Fairgrounds. And coming up next, got some Michael, Black or White, Groove 99.3.
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1: From the newsroom, I'm Jared Cirillo. GoFundMe pages have now been launched to help the families of two men who were killed in a plane crash that sparked the 2,200-acre canyon fire in Kern County. The BLM says the crash happened on Thursday of last week. Search and rescue teams found the crash site after getting reports of a plane down and then smoke in the area. The Kern County coroner has released the name of a man whose body was found in the Kern River last week. Scott Clay Kuykendall of Lake Isabella was discovered just before 1 in the afternoon last Monday, about a quarter mile south of the Keysville South boat ramp. No other details have been released in the case. With your local news updates, I'm Jared Cirillo reporting.
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0: King Avenue looking good too. No problems to report at this time. I'm Anna Maria with your time saver traffic. Another report coming up soon.
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And stick around. Coming up next, got your Wait What? And some college graduates get a very nice surprise at their graduation. I'll tell you all about it next, Groove.

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0: Isaiah throwbacks. This happened out in North Carolina at Wilson College of Textiles. They handed out more than diplomas at graduation last week. During the ceremony, 176 students earned bachelor's degrees and 26 earned a master's degree. And then keynote speaker Anil Kakkar stunned the crowd by announcing he and his wife, Marilyn, would pay off all final year student loans for the class of 2026. Wait, what? Now, the gift honors Anil's late father, Prakash, a former textile student who graduated from the college in the 1950s. The family has already helped create scholarships and endowments at the school, but this latest surprise brought the house down with huge cheers from graduates. Congratulations, one, on graduating, and two, getting those student loan paid. I still got a couple from back in the day, too. So these students walked into graduation worried about thread counts and walked out with their debt counts at zero. Congratulations again. Hey, that's your Wait What? It's Groove 99.3 coming up next. I'm Lisa. Wonder if I take you home.
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1: From the newsroom, I'm Jared Cirillo. Newly declassified federal documents from the Pentagon include reports of UFO activity near Bakersfield in 1948. The War Department released thousands of pages of historical files tied to investigations into unidentified aerial phenomena. The records include witness reports, military correspondence, and intelligence memos spanning decades. And the Bakersfield City School District Board is beginning the process of renaming Cesar Chavez Elementary School. They're asking the community for suggestions. Students, staff, and families are invited to participate in the process by submitting their recommendations. You can find out all the details at bcsd.com. With local news, I'm Jared Cirillo.
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2: Good morning, Adelaide. Good morning, Louis V. Good morning, Bakersfield. Here's another look at your time saver traffic. We've got a collision reported. This is in Oildale, right in front of the Fast Trip on Airport Drive at Olive Drive. So watch out for crews clearing that out for you. Also, another accident. This is on the 58 eastbound at Fairfax. More details coming in, but it is in the way there. So watch out for road crews and emergency teams clearing that out of the way for you. Also have reports of a traffic hazard. This is off of the 168 at Gracier Grade. So watch out for debris in the road. I'm Anna Maria with your time saver traffic. Another report coming up soon.
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Pet Shop Boys, West End Girls for your New Wave Wednesday. And coming up, we got more New Wave Wednesday, 80s in the mix. Breakfast Boogie Mix going down at 7 a.m. with my man, Senor Melones, Mr. Louis V. So keep it right here. And in the meantime, hit us up with them shout-outs to request. 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Your Breakfast Boogie Mix coming up through 99.3.

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1: Groove 99.3. Yes, you know what time it is. Time to get down 80s style in the New Wave Wednesday Breakfast Boogie. I'm Adelaide. That's my man, Senor Melones, Louis V. What's happening, Louis?
2: What's going on, my man?
1: Oh, man, ready to get down in this Breakfast Boogie mix. And it can't be a Breakfast Boogie mix without your breakfast over there. How you doing with that breakfast burrito, man?
2: The one that you can look at it from afar. Don't get nowhere near it.
1: Oh, man, let me taste it.
2: Nope.
1: Let me smell it.
2: Nope. Oh, we know how.
1: So mean. Hey, you enjoy your breakfast burrito, but we got to get down with this mix. Shout outs request. Make sure you hit us up to 391-9900, or you can also hit us up on them socials at Groove993. We're on Facebook, Instagram, and X. And got to say what's up to Xavier the X-Man showing us love, plus D-Loke in the house, DJ Danny Hill, Carlos Vargas, DJ James Mixwell, Karina Gadabe, Freddie Hernandez, Darren White, what's going on? And DJ Chill. Thank you, everybody, for hitting us up on them socials. We appreciate you, and looking forward to seeing everybody Sunday over at the Aztec Image Car Show, too. More details about that coming up. And, Louis, we got to get into it. You ready, brother?
2: I'm ready, man. Let's jump into it.
1: All right. Jay Giles Band Centerfold on the way, plus some Information Society. Right now, The Promise. When in Rome, your breakfast boogie mix. It's Groove 99.3.
2: Hey, shout out to my breakfast burrito. You will be me.

0: getting down in your breakfast boogie mix. Ladies and gentlemen, that's my man at Louis V on the turntables. What's up, Louis?
1: What's going on, man? The 80s, that's what's happening today.
0: Oh, yeah, man. I wish I had my 80s ride, too, so I could enter at the Aztec Image Car Show this Sunday, man.
1: Me too, man, but my 99 has to do. What can I say?
0: Oh, man, back in the day, I had, I think, an 84 Honda Accord. Oh, man.
1: 84? Wow. That's classic.
0: Yeah, I guess so many girls wanted to ride with me in that thing.
1: I bet. Oh, 80 of them.
0: None. It wasn't that clean. It wasn't as clean as like the people that enter their vehicles into this car show do. You know what I'm saying?
1: Hey, but don't they have an award for an interesting vehicle? I mean, I probably qualify.
0: The Hoopty Award?
1: There you go.
0: Big Sexy, he's going to be here on Friday. I'll ask him about it. And yeah, it's going to be a lot of fun either way. Beautiful rides out there, some customs. And of course, a great music as well, man. We got Diamond Ortiz, Mariah Avila, D-Loke, Purple, Coda the Barber, Jada Loke, and Little Rob. And a DJ Chill in the mix too. So Louis V, you ready for Sunday?
1: I am so ready.
0: All right, it's going to be a good time. So check us out. We got your chance to win some free tickets. So stand by. Your chance coming up. And right now, we got to get back into the mix. Coming up, the Human League, Fascination, plus the Pet Shop Boys. What have I done to deserve this? Right now, Once in a Lifetime, Talking Heads. It's Group 99.3.
1: Man, I got my Honda ready to roll, nice and clean. But I still got to take out all this stuff that's on the inside here.

0: edition, ladies and gentlemen. Make some noise for the man in the mix, Louis V.
1: Woo-hoo, Louis V, 80s style.
0: Yeah, love it. Shout out to Louis V in the live studio audience. Showing love to Louis V. And Louis, man, you ready for the big Latino food festival coming up?
2: I am. My panza is ready.
0: Woo! Yeah, I cannot wait to eat some fresh menudo, some fresh pozole, all right there at the Kern County Fairgrounds, May 24th. And Louis, we can eat some delicious food, and we can enjoy a great show.
2: Right. Just sit back with a big panza showing, you know, eating food and enjoying the music. Heck yeah.
0: Oh, yeah. Lisa's going to be there, baby. Bash, Malo, Mariachi San Marcos, Ballet Folklorico, DJ Noe G in the mix, and Louis, you gotta save room for the jalapeno eating contest, okay?
2: Yeah, I don't have enough room for that.
0: Because I've seen these people eat those jalapenos really fast. I don't know what happens to them in an hour or two, but man, they put them away.
2: But man, I've seen that too, and let me tell you, it looks cool and all, but I am definitely will never be a contestant.
0: Oh, your panza is sensitive, huh?
2: Oh, yeah. Let's just say I'll be the first one in the restaurant.
0: Well, Emilio's going to be judging that contest too, so stay tuned. We got your chance to win some free tickets at Louis V. We'll see you back here tomorrow for the Breakfast Boogie Mix on your Thursday, okay?
2: Okay, sounds good to me.
0: All right, keep it right here, everybody. More old school throwbacks coming at you. 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
2: Hey, man, if they have a Melones eating contest, I'll definitely enter that.
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5: From the newsroom, I'm Jared Cirillo. The Hard Rock Casino Tejon is hosting fan activities, watch parties, and live broadcasts as part of major racing events across the state in June. The casino says it's entered into a new partnership with a firm called Front Row Motorsports that includes drivers Zane Smith, Noah Gregson, and Chandler Smith representing the brand. The California almond crop is expected to be moderate in size this season. Most predictions claim this year's crop will be between 2.57 billion and 2.72 billion pounds. That's well below the 2020-21 record of 3.11 billion pounds. Recent years of oversupply have limited almond prices. Local news, I'm Jared Cirillo.
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7: Good morning, Adelaide. Good morning, Louis V. Good morning, Kern County. Here's another look at your time saver traffic. We've got reports of a collision. This is at Airport Drive and Decatur, right by the fast trip there. Watch out as they're getting that cleared out of the way for you. Also, southbound 99 at Rosedale Highway. We've got some stuff, looks like debris in the road, so watch out for that. They are trying to get that cleared out for you. Looking around town, 99 north and southbound, no problems along there. Golden State Highway, a little busy right there at F Street by the DMV. 58 looking good all the way out east of Fairfax and Westside Parkway. No problems along there. I'm Anna Maria with your time saver traffic.
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Oh yeah, Groove 99.3, 7:38 a.m. Happy New Wave Wednesday to you. Adlai right here in the studio. And yes, Wednesday means we do an Adlai survey. And I'm expanding how you can participate, okay? Because a lot of people call up like, man, I'm trying to call the phones, but they're busy. So, okay, I get it. But guess what? Another way to do it. Go to our social media at Groove 99.3. I posted something about it. And here's the question for Adlai's survey. Name a food that kids don't like to eat. Name a food that kids don't like to eat. Now, if you can guess the number three answer, I got a family four-pack of tickets to the Aztec Image Car Show going.

Keys, DJ Chill in the Mix. So, yes, you can go to our social and answer there. Here's the question again. Name a food that kids don't like to eat. All right, let me know if you can guess that number three answer. And again, you can call me here in the studio, 391-9900, or you can answer on our social media at Groove993. 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Name a food that kids don't like to eat. It's Groove993 with Suggestin Timber.

0: 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And yes, it's going to be amazing. Now, here's Adelaide's survey. Here's the question, all right? Name a food that kids don't eat, don't like to eat, okay? If you can guess the number three answer, you get hooked up with a family four-pack of tickets to the Aztec Image Car Show. 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I posted on it. I'm looking for that number three answer. So take a guess, post it on our social at Groove993, and you can be a big winner. 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
1: 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We did deserve.

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1: From the newsroom, I'm Jared Cirillo. GoFundMe pages have now been launched to help the families of two men who were killed in a plane crash that sparked the 2,200-acre canyon fire in Kern County. The BLM says the crash happened on Thursday of last week. Search and rescue teams found the crash site after getting reports of a plane down and then smoke in the area. The Kern County coroner has released the name of a man whose body was found in the Kern River last week. Scott Clay Kuykendall of Lake Isabella was discovered just before 1 in the afternoon last Monday, about a quarter mile south of the Keysville South boat ramp. No other details have been released in the case. With your local news updates, I'm Jared Cirillo reporting.
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2: Good morning, Adelaide. Good morning, Louis V. Good morning, Kern County. Here's another look at your time saver traffic. We've got reports of a collision. This is at Airport Drive and Decatur, right by the fast trip there. Watch out as they're getting that cleared out of the way for you. Also, southbound 99 at Rosedale Highway. We've got some stuff, looks like debris in the road, so watch out for that. They are trying to get that cleared out for you. Looking around town, 99 north and southbound, no problems along there. Golden State Highway, a little busy right there at F Street by the DMV. 58 looking good all the way out east of Fairfax and Westside Parkway. No problems along there. I'm Anna Maria with your time saver traffic.
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10: 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The question, name a food that kids
11: don't like to eat? And this is a long list. Oh, my goodness. Now, I'm looking for the number three answer. Now, Mariah and Agu out to the streets of Bakersfield. We're right by El Cholito, the swap meet right there. And asked you guys what you thought the answers were. So name a food that kids don't like to eat. Now, get some answers. I got broccoli. That's it. That's actually really close. That's in the top 10. Lima beans, peas. I'm seeing a theme. A lot of it is just vegetables, but there's other stuff on there too that kids don't like to eat. What is the number three answer? Hey, hit me up 391-9900 or post on our social media. I'll be checking those answers too. You can win a family four pack of tickets to the Big Ass Take Image Car Show going down this Sunday. Little Rob headlined it. You know, it's going to be an amazing show, and I got your free ticket. So hit me up, take a guess, or post on our social at Group 993.

And the question today, name a food that kids don't like to eat. Now, you can call me up in the studio, 391-9900, or you can hit us up on our social at Groove 9939. I posted about it earlier, and here's a few of the answers. Pedro Aladi says, beans. But I'm like, beans, the more you eat, wait, they're good for your heart, the more you, okay. Okay, that's in the top 10. Mundo Lopez says, mushrooms. Okay. And Lisa Lopez says, onions. Leah Urbano says Brussels sprouts. Teresa Montibias says peas. Yeah, peas. Someone's been guessing peas. So good answers. Not the number three answer, though. So hit me up. Take a guess. I got a family four-pack of tickets to the big Aztec Image Car Show going down this Sunday. The lineup is amazing. Purple, Diamond Ortiz, Jada Loke, Coda the Barber, D-Loke, Mariah Appala, and Little Rob, DJ Chill in the mix. So hit me up. Shoot me a DM. Put yours in the comments on our post and guess

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me up. She loves the new waves, 80s, and I do too. And if she wanted to listen to the best mode, enjoy the silence. Got to drop that one for you right now. Happy New Wave Wednesday. It's Groove 99.3.

4th Kern County Fairgrounds. And remember, no school, no work the next day. So we're going to fill up on some menudo and some pozole. And you can fill up on them jalapenos for the jalapeno eating contest. And then enjoy some great music. Plus, DJ Noe G's in the mix. Some ballet folklorico going on. Mariachi San Marcos. Bring the entire

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$1 million lottery jackpot. Wait, what? Maurice Williams, he had just turned 59. He stopped at a 7-Eleven on his way to work to cash in a previous $50 winner, then used the money to buy another scratcher. Okay, but at first he didn't realize he'd hit the top prize until he scanned the ticket and noticed the winning number matched his age, 59. Williams said he sat in his

0: figure out the smartest way to handle the rest of the money. And somewhere out there, another school bus driver is scratching tickets thinking, maybe it's my chance. And shout out to all the bus drivers working hard out there. Hey, that's your Wait What? It's Groove 99.3. Was that the best thing to do after you'd won 50 bucks? Apparently so, by that winning $5 million lottery ticket. Hey, it is New Wave Wednesday. Got some Major Tom on the way. It's Groove 99.3.
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99.3. Big shout out to everybody who came through yesterday to hang out with us over at El Cholito Taco Tuesday. Big shout out to the birthday girl, Teresa, and her family having a good time out there. Big shout out to Kat and her man having a good time. And hey, you got to check out some of the pictures on our social media at Groove 99.3. We did a prettiest toes contest, and yes, there's pictures. So check it out at Groove 99.3 on our socials, and we'll see you next week at El Cholito for Taco Tuesday. 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
0: We just play your jams from back in the day. 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

93.3 and doing Adelaide survey a little different today. You can hit us up on our social media at Groove993 to answer this question. Name a food that kids don't like to eat. Here's a few answers that we got. Let's see. Lisa Lopez says onions. Marta Rico says olives. Cecil Morales says eggs. Brandon Katzen says carrots. Tim Miller says tomatoes. These are some good guesses, but I still haven't seen the number three answer and your chance to win tickets to the Aztec Gibbs Car Show. So post your answer on our social at Groove993.

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You know, the World Cup is arriving soon, and there's this beer company, actually pretty cool way to carry your Bisto. 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

0: 99.3 and Miller Lite is kicking soccer season up a notch with a limited edition soccer ball. Wait for it. That can hold an entire 12-pack of beer. Wait, what? It's called the Miller Time MVP Match Ball. The oversized collectible was created ahead of the 2026 World Cup and Major League Soccer season. The ball is about 1.5 times bigger than a normal soccer ball and even comes with its own display stand for game day parties. Fans 21 and older can buy it for $19.75. Starting on May 20th on Miller Lite's official website, a price chosen as a nod to the brand's 1975 launch. Now the company says the idea is to reward diehard soccer fans the same way MVP players get a match ball after a big game, except this one is filled with beer instead of memories. Well, you can make some memories rolling around a 12-pack of cervezas. And apparently nothing says world-class athlete like trying to dribble this soccer ball full of 12 cans of lager across the living room. Hey, that's your Wait What? You getting one of those? It's Groove 99.3. Stick around. It's coming up next for your new Wave Wednesday. Got some Rock Lobster B-52s.
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Time for me to get on up out of here. Hey, you have a beautiful rest of your new wave Wednesday. I'll see you back here tomorrow. And 6 a.m. we will do it again. And check this out. Hey, I don't think we've even gotten a winner for the Aztec Image Car Show family four-pack of tickets in Adelaide survey. 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

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Just like Jackson 5 said, it's easy as ABC. Like Aretha Franklin, Bobby Brown, and Cameo. 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

0: 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Danny P on a hump day, just after 11. 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

0: Groove 99.3, Say It Isn't So. The Loss of Jackson and Ogre, same person, from, of course, Revenge of the Nerds and Bloodsport. If you loved 80s movies, you know who Ogre is, right? Oh, from Revenge of the Nerds, Ogre has passed away. Another nerd on his way out. May he rest in peace. 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

0: 93 with your answer. And speaking of eating, Louis V would definitely do this eating contest. What was it, Louis?
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0: Oh, yeah, I'd put all my money on Louis V if there was that kind of contest today. Join us tomorrow. We'll be back at it. We got Groovy Movie going down and more chances to win some tickets to George Lopez and the Aztec Image Car Show. 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
5: Tomorrow, some of us will wake up and it will be our last day on this earth. 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
0: Oh, yeah, I'd put all my money on Louis V if there was that kind of contest. And hey, join us tomorrow. We'll be back at it. We got Groovy Movie going down and more chances to win some tickets to George Lopez and the Aztec Image Car Show. 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
1: And speaking of eating, Louis V would definitely do this eating contest. 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
1: 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Woohoo!
0: Woohoo! Thank you so much for checking us out. I'm Emilio in the afternoon on the Groove 99.3. Bakersfield's home for old school and throwbacks. Doing some shout outs. 391-9900. Let me know who you are, where you're listening, and the name of your company you're listening from. It's Groove. Call me. Holla back.

0: That's going out to Beverly, Michael Jackson, Billie Jean right here on Groove 99.3. Bakersfield, home for Old School Throwbacks. Emilio in the afternoon on your radio. Thank you so much for checking out the show on this Hump Wednesday, getting you over the hump. The weekend is almost here. I hope you have big plans. 391-9900 if you want to do a shout out. Let me know where you're working at. You can also go to my Facebook, Emilio Martinez, Instagram, Emilio Sweet G Martinez, and much love. Big love going out to the Estrada team. Daniel Estrada and his big team working hard at Cross Country Mortgage at 4900 California Avenue. That's where they're at. So if you're looking for that special home loan, give them a call, all right? The Estrada team, what's up? Thank you guys for checking out the show. 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

Yeah, yeah, that's the Black Eyed Peas on the Groove 99.3. Bakersfield, home for Otsuko and Throwbacks, Emilio in the afternoon. All this Hump Wednesday. This is going out to Lisa. 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

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Lots of people hit me up about those tickets. Where can we win tickets? Right here on this radio station for the Latino Food Festival, Menudo and Pozole Cook-Off, Sunday, May 24th at the Kern County Fairgrounds. On stage, Lisa. We have Baby

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1: Good afternoon. It's Mariah with another Time Saver traffic update. We've got a traffic collision on southbound 99 at California Avenue, causing possible delays, plus a traffic hazard on northbound 99 near Highway 46. So give yourself a few extra minutes and stay safe out there. I'll be back with another update soon.
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0: 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You're going to be loving it. 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

0: 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And speaking of eating, Louis V would definitely do this eating contest. What was it, Louis?
1: Hey, man, if they have a Melania's eating contest, I'll definitely enter that.
0: Oh, yeah, I'd put all my money on Louis V if there was that kind of contest. And hey, join us tomorrow. We'll be back at it. We got Groovy Movie going down and a more chances to win some tickets to George Lopez and the Aztec Image Car Show. We'll see you tomorrow.
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3: Hey, Mariah, let's do a Weta Frijolera eating contest, eh?
4: Baboso. Good afternoon. It's Mariah with another Time Saver traffic update. We've got a traffic collision on southbound 99 at California Avenue, causing possible delays, plus a traffic hazard on northbound 99 near Highway 46. So give yourself a few extra minutes and stay safe out there. I'll be back with another update soon.
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